0: all those things into one sound has been a process of going through different sounds and investing in them.
1: Jonathan Batiste, sometimes affectionately called J-Bat within the jazz community. See him live for 5 minutes and you know he was born to perform. But to John, being on stage isn't just a performance. It's communication with the musicians, of course, but also the audience. He likes to break that fourth wall, invite the audience on stage, or take the crowd with him parading down the street. You might be familiar with John Batiste from television. He was the music director of The Late Show with Stephen Colbert before stepping away in 2022 to focus on his own music and going on to win 5 Grammys.
0: It was quite a ride when we first started doing the show. In particular, I think it's very special as a musician because these are environments that we're not usually a part of.
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0: There's a great community of talent at the show that's become a real family.
1: Later this hour, we'll dig into John's work on the show and look back on the impact jazz has had on Late Night. Back in the fall of 2019, Jazz Night held a special taping in New York City. Live at the club car at the McKittrick Hotel, John Batiste and friends. John on piano and vocals, Gifton Jelen on trumpet, John Lampley on trumpet and tuba, Eddie Barbash on alto saxophone, Tavon Pennicott on tenor saxophone, India Owens on bass, Joe Saylor on drums, and Nega Santos on percussion. This is Prince.

When Gustav Mahler met Jean Sibelius in 1907, the two had a long and feisty conversation about the nature of the symphony. Sibelius stressed the importance of proper form and logic. Mahler was dismissive, saying, "No, no, no, the symphony must be like the world. It must embrace everything." On this week's Chicago Symphony Orchestra program, we'll hear the piece that best embodies Mahler's famous quote. His Symphony No. 3. It's a six-movement panorama of nature, the cosmos, and our own place within it. Join us as Zell Music Director-designate Klaus Mäkelä leads the orchestra, along with the Chicago Symphony Chorus, the Children's Choir Uniting Voices Chicago, and Contralto Wiebke Lehmkuhl. Mahler's Third Symphony is just ahead on this week's CSO program. I'm your host, Lisa Simeone.

Kate LeBon has produced albums for artists like Wilco, St. Vincent, and Dry Cleaning, and for herself. For Producer Week, we listened back to her session from earlier this year where she talks about her album, Michelangelo Dying, and about what she's learned for